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0: the way downtown. 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If you ain't found it, better hurry up. 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So can you be too? The fact of the matter was made for you. Try it on a Saturday about 4 o'clock in the morning, or even on a Monday at midnight, when there's just a few of them fabulous poodles doing the peppermint twist for real. In a black sack dress with 9-inch heels, and then a dude with a blue mohawk comes in, and serious leather, and all of the rest of them, for which to win some ever a partially indeterminate biochemical degradation, seek the path through the sudsy yellow nozzle of their foaming nocturnal parametric digital whole wheat interface geothermal terps aquarian ejectamenta. In serious leather, in serious chains, in serious clothing, from when they come downtown from the ruins of Studio 54 to twist and brood in an arrogant gesture to the best of what the 20th century has to offer. Malkin is down there right now looking for a virgin with nice breath.
1: What, baby, it's you.
0: And you don't even know it.

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The plankton, the krill, the giant underwater pyramid, the squid they caught, the big old giant underwater dome, the airstrip.

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You know that if you don't take the string and put it between your teeth, you can grow your own plankton. And if you don't put the string between your teeth often enough, you can grow your own sea monkeys. 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Don't let your mate. 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You're Michael Madden. Tom has one now. Come alive. Well, that about meatloaf's it up for tonight. Ray White, Tommy Myers, Chad Jägermeister, and Bobby Martin, Scott Hood, Steve I. Good night.

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Steve Bye. Thanks for coming to the show.

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0: full of Janet's ass, the perfectly erected nipples of Jimmy. 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You were dazzled by the exciting new costume of Coco in a way you can't explain. And so you worked the wall with Michael, which gave your back an awful strain. But you came back on Sunday for the gong show, but you forgot what I was saying. You're an asshole.
1: That's right.
0: You're an asshole.
1: Uh-huh.
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1: Rabbit, rabbit, rabbit, rabbit,
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Ike Willis, Tommy Mars, Steve Vai, Billy Collier, Arthur Barrow, Bob Harris, the world famous Ray White, Tom Smothers, and the people who brought you Gregolas.

69, 95 for Heroes Run. 69, 95 for Heroes Run.

the judge would have him for a special guest. The DA would water a secret test. Stuff his fudgy little phones in the side of his vest. Then they'll put out a call for the jury folks. And the judge would say, no, I just don't crack in the man for all the scenes. Say, you don't know nobody. I'm so be water in the first degree. And I better, I say,

He'll eat anything. And direct from the old country, Eddie Jobson on keyboards and violin. Eddie will also eat anything, but you have to wash it first. I gotta check something here. Behind, you see this camera here? Right behind it is a blue box that I've never used on stage before. It's got a bunch of funny noisemakers in it. This is the world premiere of the miniature Dental Telephone System guitar modifier. This particular monstrosity was created for rock and roll usage by none other than the dynamic Klaus Liedermann, who is with us direct from Germany via some penal servitude in the cause of Karl Heinz Stockhausen not too long ago. And we're just going to check and see if all the noisemakers are on there.

I think it's working. And now you'll probably be surprised and delighted to discover that the first song of our program is about a subject that is very close to each and every one of you. That is to say, your feet.

Yes, it's perverted. It's really perverted. I love to see things like that happen live in a concert. People sticking this thing in their mouth. It's fantastic. Civilization has run amok. Finally has run amok. Kelly, thanks a lot for kissing. This was great. Really great. I'll wait just a moment. It just goes to show you how far science can go. In this part of the song, I usually say, Fido, bring me the slippers and the puppy. Tonight, I'm going to say, Fido, bring me the slippers and the puppy. Now I'm going to say, Fido, bring me the slippers and the puppy. And since the dog is tired and won't walk to me, I have to go get him and bring him to the microphone. Where are they? Where are those slippers? This dog has just said to me in his own inimitable way, Frank, go fuck yourself. I say to the dog, look here, Fido. I asked you very nicely, bring me those slippers, and you didn't bring them. And the dog said, I said to the dog, Fido, you must be punished. And so, placing the dog carefully next to the microphone stand, Frank walked over, and you won't believe this, stepped on the dog's butt.

beginning, God made the light. Isn't that cute the way he does that? Shortly thereafter, folks, God made three big mistakes. The first one was the invention of a beast known to the outside world as the poodle. When God first constructed the poodle, it was an attractive dog. It had hair evenly distributed all over its small, piquant, charming, canine-type body. That's right. The other dogs respected it. It was a decent, upstanding dog. It was not clipped and modified, as we see in this little pink example here. Then God made two other mistakes. Mistake number two was entitled Math. And mistake number three was entitled, yes, you guessed it, Woo Man. The trouble began when Woo Man looked upon the dog with lust in her heart. See, she knew from in front that the length of the tongue on the aforementioned dog exceeded the length of the tongue of the aforementioned man by at least 22 cubic centimeters. And she was going to get that little, she wanted it up in her body. So, she came up with a plan. As some of you might know this already, you know, because I assume that you're very tasteful and intelligent or you wouldn't be here to begin with. Some of you might already know that Wu Man as a species is a very clever breed, you know what I mean? The Wu Man didn't just want to go for a squat on the dog right away. She wanted to have the dog looking good to her. Now, it just so happened that the Woo Man's taste was a little peculiar. She wanted to make the dog have a disco look. And so, to fix the dog, she needed some equipment, and she came up with this plan. And here was her plan.

his booty and walked out of the Garden of Eden and went to the nearest place for employment and got a job pushing broom for about $1.98 an hour and came back and gave the money to the woo man, thinking to himself, she's gonna give me a woo, and then she's gonna suck mine, and then she's gonna woo. But the woo man took the money, and the man was so tired from working that he went to sleep, whereupon the woo man dashed out of the Garden of Eden, went to the hardware store, bought some clippers, some scissors, and a pair of zircon-encrusted tweezers. Yes, that's right. That's really right. Then she came back and she did a J-O-B on the D-O-G. She cleaned off his B-A-C-K, his T-H-O-R-A-X, his B-E-L-L-Y, and his poop shoot. Then, over here in this area, known in the trade as the snout of the pup is what they call it, she cleaned it so that the little succulent, titillating, red flannel poodle tongue would stick out just a little bit. Also revealing, you can't see it too good from here, but the intriguing little black serrated poodle lips. They're very interesting. And of course, the teeny weeny little poodle teeth that he had. Then she took the dog and made that poor thing sit up on its hind legs. And then she walked over and she pulled down her, she spread open her, she removed her Garden of Eden type zone covering and squatted right on the snout of the aforementioned dog, causing the snout itself to penetrate deep into the interior interesting part of her body. That's right, she did. You wouldn't believe it, but she did it. And while she was down there sitting on it, and I don't understand the geometry of this quite well, but somehow she was able to look deep into the dog's eyes and say these words.

Pretty good, huh? The next item that we're going to perform for you is a song about the delicate subject of, hi there, you with the binoculars, how do I look? Like you? Let me know. It's desperate when you got to have binoculars and sit in the front row, you know what I mean? See a doctor. Okay, this song is about the delicate subject of higher education. It also happens to be cut one, side one of our new LP, Zoot Allures. This song is entitled, You Are Going to Wind Up Working in a Gas Station.

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He eats the snouts and the trotters first.

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So, from all of us to all of you, get up out of your seats and go buy something that you can chew, because that is what the promoter wants you to do. And so, Jubaloo!

0: drop on you in this game. 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But Frank will move.
1: Come on.

Mm-hmm.

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This is a song about a subject that is usually very important to people in a certain age bracket. You know, there's a time in everyone's life when they start wondering about the great mysteries of the universe and so forth, you know. God, the devil, and stuff like that. So, a lot of other rock and roll bands have songs dealing with this subject, and we figured there's no reason why we should add a few things to it, get the devil in there, and put some of the other things that are really important to modern civilization all into one song. And those other things are tits and beers. This song contains the devil, tits and beer. And yes, you know what I'm talking about. The name of the song is Chrissy Q. Twice.

0: true. 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
0: Wait just a second. Look here, I'm gonna put it to you very plainly, very simply. I'm gonna make you the same deal that I've been making everybody all along. You can have my soul. It's a mean little sucker. It's 1,000 years old. Once you get it, you can't get it back. You gotta keep it forever, and that's a natural fact. And you have to keep it next to your bread box.
2: That's right.
0: I'm a simple person, you know. As I was telling the guys in Lynyrd Skynyrd the other day, there's only a few things in the world that really matter, you know. One of them is beer, another one is beer. There's another thing that matters is beer, and sometimes whiskey. There's beer, and there's hockey. And there's beer, and there's hockey, and football, and there's basketball, and there's beer, and then there's tits. Titties, as they say in the trade. Now, I don't want to convey the wrong impression about, you know, where I'm coming from, but titties, just think about it. Even a lot of you people out there in the audience either have them or are thinking of growing them later, you know? They're really fun, you know? Somewhere along the line, people have lost their appreciation for titties. You know, when the dawn of the modern age came about, the titties started shrinking down and getting smaller and smaller, and all the good, meaty parts of the woman started melting away into nothing, so that you started looking like the girls in the magazines, you know?
2: I can't believe I just...
0: Civilization went wrong, you know? You can have my soul. I want some tits.
2: You have there. You got those funny things growing in your hair. You've got a reputation for being freaky. I don't know if I want you help. You see, that is my bad, man.
0: Give me my girlfriend.
2: Oh, wait a minute. Hold it. Wait, please. Wait. 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

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That's when the devil, he parted, and she went right over the cliff. 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

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It's a tender, sensitive, demure little ballad. We're going to give you the deluxe version of it tonight. The name of the song is Black Athens.

Thank you.

guitar, Patrick O'Hearn on bass, Terry Bozio on drums, Eddie Jobson on keyboards. Thanks a lot for coming to the concert. Hope you enjoyed it. Good night.

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What sort of thing might this be? The $40 bill didn't matter no more when her sister got naked and laid on the floor. She said, "Dynamo man, win the bet, but you could use a little if I wasn't done yet." I told her, "Just because the sun won a place in the sky, no reason to assume I would ever try."

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0: is my aura. 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Wait a minute. 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What's your name? Tell the people what your name is.
1: Lisa.
0: Lisa with an S. Why do they call you a motor mouth, Lisa?
1: They talk a lot.
0: That's
1: my destination.
0: Are you a tense sort of a girl, Lisa? Is that your problem?
1: That's very intense.
0: Would you like to have some of your tension alleviated right here on stage?
1: Oh, I don't
0: know. Let's see. How about a back rub? Would you like a back rub?
1: Yeah, sure.
0: All right, just like... All right, just lie down, Lisa. He's giving you a drink and everything. See, he's offering you something to drink. Look, he likes you. All right. Oh, no, Lisa doesn't drink. Besides, it looks like piss in the bottle anyway. Lisa, our new go-go girl, take it away.

go to a person.

This song is dedicated to Vito at Records on Wheels and all the rest of the people that work for him because it doesn't matter to us. And also to tell you that we are going to be at Records on Wheels tomorrow at 7 o'clock in the evening. If you'd like to get, I know this sounds atrocious, if you want an autograph signed, the whole band will be down there with little pens in their hands. So come on down. Woo! Yeah, this song is for Vito because it's one of the tunes from an album.

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I listened to reports about the whiskey passing round. I seen the smoking fire.

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It works for all those record company pricks. 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It works for all those record company pricks. This is the time for you. 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It works for all those record company pricks. It works for all of those record company pricks. 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

4 and 5. 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You will remember only these words, these important key words, to tell you how to get along with vegetables. Are you ready for word number one? Are you ready for word number one? Let me tell you something. You know what it sounds like right now?

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0: from the club, and that's a little town that we moved to on its way back to the motel, home of the lonely guys.
1: Say, Howie, Ken, do you like my new car?
0: Oh, it's real cool. You know how to get to the Holiday Inn?
1: Which one are you staying at? The one by the airport. You gotta get up early and get out of here in the morning, you know. Oh, really? Where do you play tomorrow night?
0: Tierra, wait.
1: Oh, Howie, you are so professional. The way you get to travel to all those exotic places. Do you really have a hit single on the charts with a bullet?
0: Listen, honey. Whatever I do, you just give me a hint.
1: Don't talk to me that way, honey! Translated, that means we only like musicians for friends. But I thought you said you dug at me, juke with a baby octopus and spewed upon with cream corn. And that your Harriet's girlfriend had to have up with a 7-Up operation when they shit. I mean,
0: what's the deal, honey?
1: Oh, that's true, Howie. Oh, that's true. Sometimes I even get off with a jack-in-the-box ring job.
2: A what?
1: A Wendy? Yeah, you know. See, now I forgot. What? I will come at you! I will. Come on, honey. Let's get our rocks off.
3: Howie, we've been looking for a guy from a group with a dick, which is a monster!
1: I believe.

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Here's

I'd like to tell you that tonight you'll be regaled by Napoleon Murphy Brock and Tim Saxon meatball. Oh, like a lump or something. Very good. Andre Lewis on keyboard. Little skinny Terry Tan Bozio on drums. Roy Ralph Coleman de la Managua Estrada on bass. And yours truly, David Bowie on guitar. Now, ladies and gentlemen, we're going to start off. We do have a surprise for you tonight. Do we have a surprise for you tonight, guys? Unfortunately, my monitor is starting to make noises at me. Oh well. Captain Beefheart is on his way to Europe right now. He's doing a tour over there with Jean-Luc Ponty. So I'm sorry, maybe in the springtime we can bring him back here. All right.

0: relationship between, how shall we say this, our friends in the canine world and your mama.
1: The name of this song is Get Rid of That Feedback.
2: Yo.
1: I don't think that's my microphone that's doing it. Better check something else. Because the people in Passaic want the best. We know that to be a fact, ladies and gentlemen. And especially when you're approaching the most sacred of all holidays of the year, when it gets close to Halloween. I know that there's something about Halloween in New Jersey that really means something.

the poodle does. The poodle does to it. And boy, it really is hard to hear up here. That the feedback that's coming out is not my microphone. I just want to inform you that. Yo, we have some old songs for you now, thanks to the venerable vintage. Just to try and assuage that contingent of the audience that perceives us as a human jukebox, we're gonna give it to you right now. This is our jukebox medley of ancient mothers of invention, moldy oldies. This one goes back to the Reuben and the Jets album. The name of the song is How Can I Be Such a Fool?

0: and run under the arrest. And the jurors will have him.
1: For a special good. The DA will order Pacquiao. I see you do. And stuff his pudgy little thumbs in the side of his vest. Pull out a call for the jury folks. And the judge will say,
2: oh, poo-poo, judge.
1: Dragging the bandit for all to see. Saying, don't nobody have no sympathy. Screaming, hot, so we walk in the first degree. And the bandit might sing,
3: why is everybody always speaking of him?

0: Yeah, listen, this is Linda. Linda wants to talk to you. We can talk together. Linda, as you say in your language, is out of sight. Linda, give them the works. Tell them about that jacket. Tell them about your shirt and about that jacket.
1: Frank Zappa, it's really cool. I used to work in the AAT. Frank Zappa, all kinds of scenes. Beverly Hilton, yeah, California, it's really cool. Rock on, La Honda.
0: Tell them about the shirt.
1: The shirt? Yes. The shirt? Yeah, it was this shirt, then it was that shirt, then I put on that shirt, then I took it off. We all got there, didn't we?
0: No, I mean, really tell them about the shirt.
1: Oh, I said really a lot, and I thought I was going to a rally. Well, I said rally, man, we really said rally. But nobody smokes in here, so don't try. Parcel service. Where did the delivery happen? Oh, yes, see, we said delivery stable there, baby. Can you know what, sir? Because the horse,
0: really?
1: Yeah, I said Oklahoma. Oh, I heard that guy. I heard him. I saw him. He was running after me, and then he forgot. Oh, where'd it go? I said upstairs, man. The clubs are still open, and he's still on the beat. I got in my rocker.
0: Linda is the greatest female poetess of this century.
1: He really said Z, man. I said Z. It's a big black car. Real big black car. And I said Woodstock. And then it said red. Red.
0: Well, thank you, Linda.
1: Hey, man, the car's still green. Yeah, it's really green.
0: Linda.

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1: Anytime on earth.

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0: Live, Sikori and Ejectamenta. In Sirius Leather. Sirius Chains. Sirius Clothing. From when they come downtown. From the ruins of Studio 54. To twist and frilg. 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
1: Why, maybe it's you.
2: Oh, yes,
0: and you don't even know it.

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1: yo ho,
0: for the jury folks. 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
1: no fascination jokes.

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1: Oh yeah.
2: Oh, you told me about this sometime.

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0: 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Her jokes were dumb, and her favorite sport was hockey on the tear.
1: He's gone!
0: He was duly impressed and was quick to suggest any sport with a puck had to be about the best as he trapped his elbow in her.
2: Later on, they went on to where the music was sung. The candles were dripping. They saw a real hippie who delivered their dinner.

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He called her a pig, a slut, a whore, a bitch, a cunt, and she slammed the door in a petulant kind of a frenzy. 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

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This isn't the book. Burn and destroy. To redeem the revenge and deploy and rumble thee forth to the land of the unbelieving scum on the other side. Cause they don't know for what's in the book, and that makes them bad. So, oh, verily we must chop them up. That's chopping them down. Or end a nice French bomb. To poof them out of existence while leaving their real estate just where we need it. Use again for temples in which to praise our God. Because he can really take care of business. And when his humble TV servant with a brown suit and white hair, and maybe a blonde wife who takes phone calls, tells us it's okay to do this stuff, then we gotta do it. Because if we don't do it, we ain't flying up to heaven. Depending on which book you're using at the time, can't use theirs, it's all lies, gotta use mine. Ain't that right? That's what they say every night, every day. Listen, we can't really be dumb before just following God's orders. After all, he wrote this book here. And in the book, it says he made us all to be just like him. So if we're dumb, then God is dumb. And make it a little ugly on the side.

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His clothes are quite stupid, and also his shoes.

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We'll rot in the garbage with this show's eviction. Yes, please, shortly after my alternate skill of theatrical sabotage triumphs your will. I have a special review I've been saving for years for a show just like this. But for tales and queers, I'll say it's disgusting, atrocious, and dull. I'll say it makes boils side of your skull. I'll say it's the worst of the year. The wind on the plane is hard on your ear. I'll say it's the work of an infantile mind. I'll say that it's tasteless, and that you will find a better excuse to spend money or time at a Tupperware party.

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Shortly thereafter, God ate the poodle. This is the poodle. When the poodle was first constructed, it was a regular looking dog. It had hair evenly distributed all over its small, tasteful, canine-type body. Then God made two big mistakes. The first one was called Man, and the second one was called Woo-Man. Woo-Man looked at the poodle and said to herself, "This dog could put me in a condition that might be likened to the ripened peach itself, if only the dog was modified." So Woo-Man looked at the man and she said, "Sucker, go get a job." And the man went out and the man got a job and the man got a paycheck and the man brought the money back to the Woo-Man. And the Woo-Man took the money. And the Woo-Man bought a pair of scissors. And the Woo-Man attacked the poodle and cut part of the poodle's hair off. She clipped here on the thorax, the medulla, the Guatemala, and the Managua itself. Spending a little bit of time here in the region of the Treaty of Guadalupe Hidalgo, right near the eyebrows. And then the Woo-Man looked upon the poodle and said, this poodle is getting me hot. So the Woo-Man put the poodle like this. Here's the poodle. And the Woo-Man put her legs up into the air like this. And the Woo-Man looked into the eyes of the poodle and she said,

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The DA will order a secret test, stuff his pudgy little thumbs in the side of his vest, put on the call, the jury folks, that's you here, and the judge would say,

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And there's only one reason for that. Because it was built with non-union labor. And furthermore, you will be entertained by Ray White. 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Hitman. Chad Wackerman. 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Scott Tunis. And Steve Vai.

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And if so, do you ride the bull? 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You ride the bull, you look like one of those kind of guys. You could even be from Texas. And if you don't ride the bull, I know your sister does. 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

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Gee, I like their pants. 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Gee, I like your pants. Losing frame of mind. Gee, I like your pants. Losing frame of mind. Gee, I like your pants.

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Ed Mann. Chad Blackerman. Bobby Martin. Scott Tunis. Steve Vai. Thanks for coming to the show. Good night.